0: That's Owen Wrigling. Yeah, love to hate love. Yeah. He grew up in Mildmay, wanted to be an NHL hockey star, but did his country music on the side and worked in bars and such until one day somebody spotted him and said, hey, you want to play Boots and Hearts? And he did. And look at him now with the number two song on the top 30, which means we have a brand new number one hits artist. Who could that be? That's coming up.
1: Say cheese.
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0: There's Thomas Rhett after all the bars have closed. Thomas, who's the son of Rhett Atkins, who's going to be inducted in the Grand Ole Opry come October. Yeah, so Thomas and Luke Bryan and others will be there to honor his dad. Thomas Rhett with the number one hit this time last year.
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0: Well, this didn't take long. You know she would be there eventually. Taylor Swift and her new track, I Knew It, I Knew You, number one this week on the Top 30.

0: I knew it, I knew you. Taylor Swift with a new number one song in the top 30 countdown. The single she put out, it's also on the Toy Story 5 soundtrack. But she has a process. Sometimes songs that she labors over, and sometimes, I got an idea.
1: In my head, I'm like, this intrusive melody of like, I'd cry my eyes, Violet Elizabeth Taylor. And I'm just like scrambling to open my record like app on my phone. But that's like one of those spontaneous places where it floats down like a cloud in front of you and all you have to do is grab it. And the song transpires from there. It comes as if from nowhere. That's a really fun way that songs come about. That's the way it happens most of the time.
0: That's Taylor Swift. New number one hit this week. I knew it. I knew you. T-Swifty, yeah. And that's the top 30 countdown, heard every weekend. You can listen to it. Country 104.9 Goderich, Country 93 Owen Sound, Country 102 in Bracebridge, and Country 105 here in the Orangeville-Shelburne-Alliston area. Hey, it's Rod West. Thanks for the ride.
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5: 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Now open 24 hours in Goderich, Grand Bend, and Kincardine from now until Labor Day. 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

0: Country 104.9, today's best country. We're back. It's Monday.
1: We had a weekend of rain, but thankfully, the rain is continuing today. Looking at special weather statement calling for up to 20 millimeters throughout the day today. Going to be cooler as well. High of 19. The warm weather, it's going to be coming back this week. Not today, though. We're staying in the teens. Kelsey Kulik, Eric Church coming up. Here's Dean Brody. Drink Around. 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

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It is 5:38 on a rainy Monday morning. Self-driving cars coming to Canada fairly soon. Major cities, though, Vancouver, Toronto. And there's going to be a new competitor in the self-driving car market. Talk more after Kelsey Kulik. 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

0: 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It is 5:41. Are you looking forward to the day when we have self-driving cars just all over the place?
1: Yeah, I could have used one. I had a late night. I didn't get home till 2 a.m.
0: Were you up drinking?
1: No, I was up. My brother had a party, a little bit of drinking. And actually my wife drove home, obviously, because of that. And I was thinking, she was really tired, and a self-driving car would have been amazing.
0: Would have been great, yeah.
1: Yeah, take me home. Oh,
0: don't have to bother anybody.
1: Everyone can sleep.
0: The car will drive you home. There might be more options soon. Right now, we got Uber has a couple self-driving cars. Waymo is this other company. They're going to be introducing self-driving taxi cabs to Toronto and Vancouver at some point in the next couple years. And now Tesla has announced that they're going to be unveiling their new Cybercab this September at a festival in Texas, and that could be coming in the next year or two. So there's going to be a whole bunch of self-driving cabs in the market.
1: Wow. Cybercab, that's what they're calling themselves?
0: Similar to the Cybertruck. Yeah, it's going to be the Cybercab.
1: Right.
0: I don't think it's going to be a truck, though. I think it's going to be their normal car. You hop in the back seat, and nobody drives you somewhere. The car just drives itself.
1: So I could like call the car to my home and just say, take me to the downtown square. And then it would get confused because half of it's under construction.
0: Like, it is not a square. It is a circle. Goderich is a joke.
2: Can't compute. Can't compute.
0: Why do I talk like an 80s robot? Here's my concern. Is this is going to hurt the bike industry, the cycling industry in Huron County. Because Huron County has a lot of cyclists, and I think a lot of them have DUIs.
1: Yes.
0: And if people aren't getting DUIs and buying bicycles, I think about the bicycle companies, Matthew. It's all about small business. It's 5:43.
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4: After trade talks between Canada and the United States broke down this past weekend, it's expected that agriculture will be one of a number of industries hit by new tariffs imposed by Donald Trump. University of Calgary economist Trevor Tombe estimates about 87,000 jobs could be lost across Canada as a result of these new duties. Donald Trump imposed the new duties after Canada walked away from the table on Saturday when trade talks broke down after Mark Carney said Donald Trump brought a list of changes to the table at the last minute, including wanting to axe Canada's supply management program on agricultural goods. Job losses will be concentrated in industries including agriculture, textile, electronics, furniture, and plastics manufacturing. And that's your Food and Ag Report. I'm Phil DeLand.
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7: 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I Want That Bag. What's in the bag this season?

Country 104.9, 548. The rain continuing across Ontario's west coast today. Here's the Rec Laws. I Do Too. It's Mornings with Matt and Fatty.

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1: Does that mean we didn't reach a deal?
0: It was a big weekend. Yeah, we did not reach a deal with the United States. So tariff news is ramping up. We'll be talking about Prime Minister Mark Carney's comments. We got comments from U.S. President Donald Trump, his latest comments on the tariffs. The conservatives wanting to hear more, what businesses are going to be affected the most. There's also a little bit of non-tariff news in the news. We also got RJ Broadhead back with the sports. That's coming up in minutes.
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You know what I'm talking about. Hey baby, what you doing tonight? It's butterflies and Bud Lights under the stars and on the

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3: Good morning. I'm Fadi Giri. Officials with Huron County are hoping to secure more funding from the province. The county's treasurer appealed to the county to support a move by the Municipal Finance Officers Association, asking for double the funding for local governments. That funding is meant to fund local infrastructure projects, but Treasurer Michael Blumhagen says upping the funding would help lower-level governments better plan improvements in infrastructure. When it comes to new U.S. tariffs, Prime Minister Mark Carney says Canada is in this for a while.
4: The new U.S. tariffs are designed to hurt us and divide us. They're a miscalculation. They're a miscalculation because Canadians will always take care of each other.
3: Talks broke down this weekend to stop the U.S. from imposing new 50% tariffs on September 8th. Meantime, U.S. President Donald Trump has broken his silence about the breakdown of trade talks with Canada. Trump took to social media, claiming Canada wants the benefits of being an American state without being one. The comment continues Trump's year-long rhetoric of annexing Canada into his country's 51st state. Canada's conservatives want the Mark Carney government to release the full details of the rejected U.S. trade offer. The party says they support the government's decision to reject the offer, but are unclear what was on the table. Former conservative cabinet minister Lisa Raitt is hoping the government briefs opposition members on the proposed deal and the next steps for Canada. Manufacturers are expected to take the brunt of new U.S. tariffs taking effect in September. An estimate from Oxford Economics says manufacturers dealing in plastic, chemicals, cement, and concrete would feel the most pain. The group Canadian Manufacturers and Exporters says at least half of businesses are putting hiring on hold. And in non-tariff news, a Canadian teenager may have broken the world record for the largest tuna ever caught. 13-year-old Dylan Jackard reeled in a 711-pound tuna at the Wedgeport Tuna Tournament and Festival. The former record of 618 pounds was set 12 years ago by another Nova Scotia resident. And now a look at sports.
5: I'm RJ Broadhead. Here's the morning sports. The Yankees took 2 of 3 from the Blue Jays with an 8-3 win yesterday. The Jays trail Cleveland and Texas by a game and a half for the final wild card spot. Toronto has 30 games remaining, and all are against opponents that currently have records below 500. In a battle of division leaders, the Braves beat the Brewers. The Astros lost and fell into a tie with the Rangers for the AL West lead. It was a good day for the other teams in a playoff spot. Getting wins were the Rays, Red Sox, White Sox, Cubs, Padres. The Phillies won their 9th straight, and the Dodgers won their 6th in a row. The BC Lions defeated the Rough Riders 30-16 for their 4th straight win. The Toronto Tempo fell to Las Vegas in Vancouver. Wyndham Clark won the BMW Championship. Scotty Scheffler says he played the event while dealing with hand, foot, and mouth disease. Miyu Yamashita won the lone LPGA stop in Canada that took place in Edmonton. Anna Huang was the top Canadian, tied for 4th. That's sports. The forecast is next.
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3: More rain today. Special weather statement calling for rain this morning, possibly into this afternoon, up to 20 millimeters today. Cooler high of 19. Chance for showers overnight and falling to 16 this evening. Sun and cloud tomorrow, warming to 22. It's 15 in Seaforth, 15 in Amberley, and 15 outside our studios in Goderich. I'm Fadi Giri, and now you're up to date.
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Country 104.9. It is 8 minutes after six on a rainy Monday morning. If you just heard the 6 o'clock news, you know tariffs were all over the news. Tariffs couldn't keep their sticky hands off the news this morning. If you're wondering how that affects you, we'll talk about that after Brett Kissel. 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

0: Country 104.9. It is 6:11. We are as tired of talking about the tariffs as you are of hearing about the tariffs, but it's going to affect a lot of us. Canada could not come to an agreement with the United States this weekend. So it looks like September 8th, a new 50% tariffs will be coming in on a number of Canadian products. A lot of them might affect you, might not. For example, milk and cream are going to be affected by the new tariffs. Those might be going up in price. Sugar, another thing. Hockey equipment, natural honey, candles, luggage and musical instrument cases.
1: Okay. Why? That's random. And candles?
0: I guess so, yeah, candles. Brewery machines were another one as well.
1: Okay.
0: Which might be tough because that might stop your buddy from buying a brewery machine so he could brew his own beer at home.
1: Yeah.
0: And then that'll stop him from inviting you over to drink his nasty, stank IPA beer. And he's like, it took three tries to get the batch just right, but here it is. But you're drinking it like, ugh, this is the worst. So maybe the tariffs are a good thing. It's 6:12.
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We are giving away a $30 grocery gift card this morning. 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

0: Today's Best Country, Country 104.9. We were talking about the tariffs a few moments ago, and that could increase some prices at the grocery store, so any little bit helps. And if you want to win a $30 gift card to Corey's Foodland, all you have to do is text us a picture of your food. It's that easy. 519-612-1049. We love looking at your interesting foods.
1: And some of them aren't interesting. Some of them look horrifying.
0: Yeah, some of them look like the dog vomited it up.
1: Yeah, but you know what? It doesn't matter.
0: That doesn't matter.
1: It doesn't matter. It's not like the better the food, the better your chances are of winning. No, just send us your food to 519-612-1049. We're going to talk about somebody's food coming up at 7:20 this morning. Whoever's food we talk about is going to get a $30 gift card to Corey's Foodland in Clinton. Corey's Foodland, cook something good instead of what you made.
0: Corey's Foodland, they have good food.
1: Got the five things you need to know in minutes.
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2: Officials with Huron County hoping to get more infrastructure funding from the province. The county's treasurer appealed to the county to support a move by the Municipal Finance Officers Association asking for double the funding for local governments to invest in infrastructure. Prime Minister Mark Carney says Canada will likely be in a trade war with the U.S., for a while, talks broke down this weekend to stop the U.S. from imposing new 50% tariffs on September the 8th. Meantime, U.S. President Donald Trump has broken his silence about the breakdown of trade talks with Canada. Trump took to social media claiming Canada wants the benefits of being an American state without actually being one.
3: Okay. Do we?
2: No.
3: No.
2: No. No, I like our socialized medicine and stuff. It's nice. Cheap weed. Oh, dude, our weed is so cheap compared to the United States.
3: Yeah.
2: Like for them, a legal gram is like $15. Like on the cheap. That's like way cheaper than it normally is. You can get 350 gram here.
3: And so that means we're not putting the booze back on the shelves.
2: Booze is not coming back. The Canadian stuff is not the American stuff. Manufacturers, meantime, expected to take the brunt of new U.S. tariffs taking effect in September. An estimate from Oxford Economics says manufacturers dealing in plastic, chemicals, cement, and concrete would feel the most pain. Special weather statement calling for rain this morning, possibly into this afternoon, up to 20 millimeters today. Cooler high of 19. Chance for showers overnight and falling to 16 this evening. For tomorrow, sun and cloud, high 22. It's 15 outside our studios in Goderich. Those are the five things you need to know.
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Coming up after Tim McGraw, the latest in country music news. Kacey Musgraves surprised her fans at her opening show. Tell you what she came out on. Coming up.

0: country news. Kacey Musgraves kicked off her Middle of Nowhere tour this weekend, and the crowd got a surprise when she came out on giant disco balls to sing her song Rhinestone. Yes, she was sitting on a massive disco ball scrotum. Disco balls.
1: It looked like truck nuts.
0: Truck nuts.
1: It looked like truck nuts with the little mirrors that you have on a disco ball.
0: Yeah. Pretty cool, right?
1: There was no disguising it. It wasn't like something that happened. It was truck nuts that she sat on. They were huge.
0: And she's sitting there cozy in between the two balls. It's hilarious. And she says, "This is what happens when nobody tells me no."
1: Hell yeah.
0: Good for her. Meanwhile, Kenny Chesney has been cleared of liability in a lawsuit brought by a woman who said she was scammed by someone impersonating Kenny. So she thought she could sue Kenny Chesney because someone maybe went into her Facebook Messenger and said, "I'm Kenny Chesney. Give me money.
1: Send me money."
0: Can you imagine if celebrities could be sued for that? There'd be a million lawsuits a day.
1: I'm glad Kenny Chesney got cleared. Was it him, though?
0: No, it wasn't him.
1: It wasn't him.
0: No, it was just some scammer. So he shouldn't get charged for that.
1: You don't know. It could have been him.
0: Maybe it was Kenny.
1: Country news. It's 6:38.
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3: After trade talks between Canada and the United States broke down this past weekend, it's expected that agriculture will be one of a number of industries hit by new tariffs imposed by Donald Trump. University of Calgary economist Trevor Tombe estimates about 87,000 jobs could be lost across Canada as a result of these new duties. Donald Trump imposed the new duties after Canada walked away from the table on Saturday when trade talks broke down after Mark Carney said Donald Trump brought a list of changes to the table at the last minute, including wanting to axe Canada's supply management program on agricultural goods. Job losses will be concentrated in industries including agriculture, textile, electronics, furniture, and plastics manufacturing. And that's your Food and Ag Report. I'm Phil DeLand.
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0: 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It is 6:43. You may have heard Matt and I talk about ChatGPT on this morning show, how it's wrong a lot, gives horrible advice. It's real bad for teenagers, telling them to do things they shouldn't do. Well, there's a new AI service just for kids.
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0: Country 104.9, 646. Rainy again today. We've got a special weather statement calling for some heavy rains, up to 20 millimeters today. Going to be a cooler high of 19. AI is all over the place now. Know a lot of kids use AI to write homework assignments is what I hear a lot. A lot of people were concerned because AI has been linked to some terrible crimes. There's the shooting at West in British Columbia, Tumblr Ridge. AI had a role to play in that. OpenAI is the company that makes ChatGPT. And they've released a service for young people called ChatGPT for teens.
1: Ooh, it's for teens.
0: It's for teens. It's cool.
1: That means it's healthy.
0: It sits backwards on its chair, just like a teenager. They say this version will have stronger protections around issues of suicide, self-harm, and romantic or sexual chats.
1: Okay.
0: Apparently, it limits how much sexual role play you can engage with it. In the event somebody's talking about self-harm, it'll block the conversation and suggest emergency or mental health services.
1: And it won't do your homework for you.
0: Evidently, it doesn't write essays anymore.
1: It doesn't write a full essay that you can just print off and hand in.
0: No, sir. No, sir. And it's important we protect teens from these AI services so they can go back to doing what teenagers should be doing, vaping and reading poorly. Got your news update in minutes.
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2: Good morning. I'm Fadi Giri. Officials with Huron County are hoping to secure more funding from the province. The county's treasurer appealed to the county to support a move by the Municipal Finance Officers Association asking for double the funding for local governments. That funding is meant to fund local infrastructure projects, but Treasurer Michael Bloomhagen says upping the funding would help lower-level governments better plan improvements in infrastructure. When it comes to new U.S. tariffs, Prime Minister Mark Carney says Canada is in this for a while.
3: The new U.S. tariffs are designed to hurt us and divide us. They're a miscalculation. They're a miscalculation because Canadians will always take care of each other.
2: Talks broke down this weekend to stop the U.S. from imposing new 50% tariffs on September 8th. Meantime, U.S. President Donald Trump has broken his silence about the breakdown of trade talks with Canada. Trump took to social media, claiming Canada wants the benefits of being an American state without being one. The comment continues Trump's year-long rhetoric of annexing Canada into his country's 51st state. Canada's conservatives want the Mark Carney government to release the full details of the rejected U.S. trade offer. The party says they support the government's decision to reject the offer, but are unclear what was on the table. Former conservative cabinet minister Lisa Raitt is hoping the government briefs opposition members on the proposed deal and the next steps for Canada. Manufacturers are expected to take the brunt of new U.S. tariffs taking effect in September. An estimate from Oxford Economics says manufacturers dealing in plastic, chemicals, cement, and concrete would feel the most pain. The group Canadian Manufacturers and Exporters says at least half of businesses are putting hiring on hold. And in non-tariff news, a Canadian teenager may have broken the world record for the largest tuna ever caught. 13-year-old Dylan Jackard reeled in a 711-pound tuna at the Wedgeport Tuna Tournament and Festival. The former record of 618 pounds was set 12 years ago by another Nova Scotia resident. And now a look at sports.
4: I'm RJ Broadhead. Here's the morning sports. The Yankees took 2 of 3 from the Blue Jays with an 8-3 win yesterday. The Jays trail Cleveland and Texas by a game and a half for the final wild card spot. Toronto has 30 games remaining, and all are against opponents that currently have records below 500. In a battle of division leaders, the Braves beat the Brewers. The Astros lost and fell into a tie with the Rangers for the AL West lead. It was a good day for the other teams in a playoff spot. Getting wins were the Rays, Red Sox, White Sox, Cubs, Padres. The Phillies won their 9th straight, and the Dodgers won their 6th in a row. The BC Lions defeated the Rough Riders 30-16 for their 4th straight win. The Toronto Tempo fell to Las Vegas in Vancouver. Wyndham Clark won the BMW Championship. Scotty Scheffler says he played the event while dealing with hand, foot, and mouth disease. Miyu Yamashita won the lone LPGA stop in Canada that took place in Edmonton. Anna Huang was the top Canadian, tied for 4th. That's sports. The forecast is next.
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2: More rain today. Special weather statement calling for rain this morning, possibly into this afternoon, up to 20 millimeters today. Cooler high of 19. Chance for showers overnight and falling to 16 this evening. Sun and cloud tomorrow, warming to 22. It's 15 in Kippen, 15 in Wingham, and 15 outside our studios in Goderich. I'm Fadi Giri, and now you're up to date.
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It is 7:08 on a rainy Monday morning. Going to be a high of 19 today. I don't know if you're into monuments and stuff, but if you are, Ottawa is the site of a lot of very famous Canadian monuments, and there is a new one there that just got opened this weekend. We'll talk more after Dustin Lynch, Country 104.9.

0: Country 104.9. It is 7:12. I don't know if you're planning a trip to Ottawa anytime soon, but there's a new monument you can check out if you like to tour the monuments all around Canada's capital. It's a monument dedicated to two LGBTQ plus Canadians who faced discrimination throughout the country's history. And it's an interesting thing where it looks like a giant cement tube. Are you looking at this thing, Matt?
1: Yeah,
0: it's looks a giant cement tube, and there's a cutout in the tube that looks like clouds. So inside, it's plastered with mirrors. It kind of looks like almost like a disco ball inside, except when the sun shines on this thing, you see rainbows all over the place on the inside of it.
1: Oh, wow.
0: It's kind of cool.
1: Yeah. Like, will you become gay just walking through it?
0: I think so. That's how it works.
1: Yeah.
0: Yeah. What's cool, though, is next to the 2SLGBTQ plus monument is another monument for people who remembered all the letters of 2SLGBTQ plus. The monument's just a bench where you can pat yourself on the back. It's 7:13.
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0: 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In Exeter, the average price is 161.6. In Grand Bend, 169.9.
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0: Country 104.9, 718 on a rainy Monday. Going to be a cool high of 19 today. Coming up after Kenny Chesney, we are giving away a $30 gift card to Corey's Foodland in Clinton. The food that was sent to us this morning could not have been simpler.
1: Basic.
0: Super basic. We'll talk more after Kenny Chesney. Here's I Go Back. 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

0: today's best country. 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It's time for Cooking with Corey's, where we reward someone with a $30 gift card because they sent us a picture of their food that we can talk about. And this morning we're going with Reed's food. Reed from Ripley sent a picture of a lonely peach and a pepper just sitting on the car seat next to him.
1: Does this technically count as cooking? Because it's literally just a full pepper, full raw pepper, and a full raw peach. Not cut up, not in a saucepan.
0: Yeah.
1: Just sitting, it looks like, on the passenger seat of Reed's vehicle.
0: Well, I'm thinking this is what he's bringing to work today. I've done this. You've seen me just walk in with a cucumber and an apple.
1: Sure.
0: And then you make something of it at work. So maybe he's going to cut up that pepper and cut up the peach. Or not.
1: Maybe Reed's just going to bite into that pepper, bite into that peach.
0: Do people do that?
1: Yeah, I've done that.
0: You just eat the pepper and eat around the core?
1: Have you never been like lazy or high? You just, whatever food's around, you eat it.
0: Yeah,
1: there's
0: I guess there's
1: no prep. There's no knife involved. Just the food in your mouth.
0: That's right.
1: That's all there is. So I don't know how stoned Reed is, but Reed, you want a $30 gift card to Corey's Foodland in Clinton so you can go buy yourself more raw peppers to eat on the way to work.
0: Well, no, they have like ready-made sandwiches and soups and everything there.
1: Yeah, you could buy yourself some actual prepared food at Corey's Foodland.
0: Yeah.
1: Yeah, you could do that. That would taste better. But we nor Corey's Foodland is your mother. You can eat whatever you want to eat. Raw pepper, cooked pepper, doesn't matter. You got a $30 gift card to do whatever you please. 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
1: Officials with Huron County hoping to get more infrastructure funding from the province. The county's treasurer appealed to the county to support a move from the Municipal Finance Officers Association asking for double the funding for infrastructure projects from the province. Prime Minister Mark Carney says Canada will likely be in a trade war with the U.S. for a while. In air quotes, talks broke down this weekend to stop the U.S. from imposing new 50% tariffs on September 8th. Meantime, U.S. President Donald Trump has broken his silence about the breakdown of talks with Canada. Trump took to social media claiming Canada wants the benefits of being an American state without being one. How does that accurately reflect how you feel, Matthew?
2: Yeah, I wish I could pay for my health care.
1: Yeah.
2: Yeah.
1: I wish I was American. Couldn't even say that with sincerity. Manufacturers, meantime, expect it to take the brunt of new U.S. tariffs taking effect in September. An estimate from Oxford Economics says manufacturers in plastics, chemicals, cement, and concrete would feel the most pain. Special weather statement calling for rain this morning, possibly into this afternoon, could see up to 20 millimeters today. Cooler high of 19. Chance for showers overnight, falling to 16 this evening. For tomorrow, sun and cloud, high 22. It's 15 outside our studios in Goderich. Those are the five things you need to know.
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0: Today's Best Country, Country 104.9. If you're old enough, like me, you might remember Columbia House Record Club.
1: I was young, but people were getting CDs, like music CDs from there.
0: The amount of music you could get for a penny was amazing. Did you know they were still in business?
1: No.
0: We'll discuss after Braden King. We got beer.

0: 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If you grew up in the 80s and 90s, you remember the Columbia House Record Club. These were ads you would see like in magazines, and they would promise you 12 tapes or CDs for just a penny.
1: That was the whole thing, was you drop a penny, we'll send you a whole bunch of music, but you have to promise to buy more after we send that initial lump of music.
0: But no one ever bought more. And you just hope that you could all get away with it. There's millions of people signed up for this. I don't know anyone who ever bought the monthly selection they were supposed to buy.
1: You had this? Signed up?
0: Oh, it was amazing. I got this, a full record collection in one box. I couldn't wait for the mail to come.
1: Now tell everybody the weak sauce music you bought.
0: Oh gosh. You know what? There was some good stuff in there.
1: No.
0: I got some REM, I remember.
1: Uh-huh.
0: I think there was some U2 I got.
1: Sad. This is all real sad.
0: There was a few good selections.
1: All real trendy, sad music. Well, if you're not familiar with REM, or what was the second one you mentioned?
0: U2.
1: If you're not familiar with these bands, it's what people who said they were sad listened to in the 80s and 90s.
0: Right.
1: They didn't want to listen to mainstream stuff, man. They listened to that stuff.
0: That's right.
1: Which was also mainstream, just sadder.
0: We listened to bands that had like random letters and numbers in their band names.
1: Yeah, U2. Wow, cool. They're talking about me. Either way, we're talking about this because Columbia House has just gone out of business.
0: Yeah, they're saying they're going out of business. I didn't even know they were in business. I figured this thing was gone years ago. I guess they got out of the music thing and they were just shipping out DVDs for a while. So anyways, if you were one of those people that was getting threatened by them for years saying, hey, you got to pay up and you got to buy your monthly selections, you're finally off the hook.
1: You outlived Columbia House.
0: You did it.
1: It's 741.
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3: After trade talks between Canada and the United States broke down this past weekend, it's expected that agriculture will be one of a number of industries hit by new tariffs imposed by Donald Trump. University of Calgary economist Trevor Tombe estimates about 87,000 jobs could be lost across Canada as a result of these new duties. Donald Trump imposed the new duties after Canada walked away from the table on Saturday when trade talks broke down after Mark Carney said Donald Trump brought a list of changes to the table at the last minute, including wanting to axe Canada's supply management program on agricultural goods. Job losses will be concentrated in industries including agriculture, textile, electronics, furniture, and plastics manufacturing. And that's your Food and Ag Report. I'm Phil DeLand.
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0: Country 104.9. It is 7:46. It is rainy today. Going to be a little cooler as well. High of 19. You could call this hoodie weather, I guess. You go to school with any real gifted kids? Like really, really smart kids? Like next level? Like they're in fifth grade, but they're ready for university level smart?
1: No.
0: You went to East Wawanosh Public School, so that was probably an obvious answer.
1: I was the valedictorian in grade 8, so that says a lot.
0: You were the valedictorian at East Wawanosh?
1: Yeah.
0: Is that why they shut that school down? They're like, if this is what we're producing, kids are better off not learning. Just shut the school down.
1: This guy's the standard?
0: There's a kid out in Calgary making the news because he is smarter than you and I will ever be combined. Talk more after Taylor Swift. Country 104.9.

0: Country 104.9, 750. I don't know if you went to school with somebody who was like real, real gifted or like made the news gifted. This kid is that. His name is Ali Eldawali. He's out in Calgary. 5-year-old kid was just accepted into Mensa for having the top 2% IQ. Took the Mensa test, scored 160. Average, normal person walking around has a score of 100. This kid has 160. Top 2% of people in the world, just 5 years old. He's got an older brother and sister also in Mensa.
1: Five years old.
0: Here's the kicker. He's five now, but he took the test when he was four.
1: What the heck?
0: Yeah, and he's smarter than you and me, buddy.
1: I couldn't even read at four. So this guy knows like the world's knowledge at four?
0: Homeboy, you can barely read now.
1: No, but like,
0: I've heard you read out loud.
1: You don't learn to read till kindergarten. That's like age four.
0: No, this kid's rocking.
1: And this kid could go to university at age five?
0: Smartest kid I ever knew. I went to school with this kid named John. I won't say his last name, but this is a true story. This story happened. I was in 10th grade English with John. He had already been skipped up a grade, so he was younger than everybody. He wrote an essay, and he didn't get perfect on it, which infuriated him.
1: Right.
0: And the thing he lost one mark on was the word stupider. The teacher said, stupider is not a word. You have to say more stupid. And he said, stupider is a word. And she said, nope. So he stormed out of the room. And we thought he was just mad and stormed off. He came back with that 40-pound dictionary that every library has at school. He came back with that thick dictionary, slapped it on the teacher's desk, opened it to the S's, and said, there's stupider. Change the mark.
1: Awesome.
0: And she changed it. True to her word, she changed it. He found it in the dictionary.
1: How embarrassing. This guy proved he was smarter than the teacher in front of the whole class.
0: And he was younger than all of us. I hope you're doing good, John. Got your news update in minutes.
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3: Good morning. I'm Fadi Giri. Officials with Huron County are hoping to secure more funding from the province. The county's treasurer appealed to the county to support a move by the Municipal Finance Officers Association asking for double the funding for local governments. That funding is meant to fund local infrastructure projects, but Treasurer Michael Blumhagen says upping the funding would help lower-level governments better plan improvements in infrastructure. When it comes to new U.S. tariffs, Prime Minister Mark Carney says Canada is in this for a while.
4: The new U.S. tariffs are designed to hurt us and divide us. They're a miscalculation. They're a miscalculation because Canadians will always take care of each other.
3: Talks broke down this weekend to stop the U.S. from imposing new 50% tariffs on September 8th. Meantime, U.S. President Donald Trump has broken his silence about the breakdown of trade talks with Canada. Trump took to social media, claiming Canada wants the benefits of being an American state without being one. The comment continues Trump's year-long rhetoric of annexing Canada into his country's 51st state. Canada's conservatives want the Mark Carney government to release the full details of the rejected U.S. trade offer. The party says they support the government's decision to reject the offer, but are unclear what was on the table. Former conservative cabinet minister Lisa Raitt is hoping the government briefs opposition members on the proposed deal and the next steps for Canada. Manufacturers are expected to take the brunt of new U.S. tariffs taking effect in September. An estimate from Oxford Economics says manufacturers dealing in plastic, chemicals, cement, and concrete would feel the most pain. The group Canadian Manufacturers and Exporters says at least half of businesses are putting hiring on hold. And in non-tariff news, a Canadian teenager may have broken the world record for the largest tuna ever caught. 13-year-old Dylan Jackard reeled in a 711-pound tuna at the Wedgeport Tuna Tournament and Festival. The former record of 618 pounds was set 12 years ago by another Nova Scotia resident. And now a look at sports.
5: I'm RJ Brighthead. Here's the morning sports. The Yankees took 2 of 3 from the Blue Jays with an 8-3 win yesterday. The Jays trail Cleveland and Texas by a game and a half for the final wild card spot. Toronto has 30 games remaining, and all are against opponents that currently have records below 500. In a battle of division leaders, the Braves beat the Brewers. The Astros lost and fell into a tie with the Rangers for the AL West lead. It was a good day for the other teams in a playoff spot. Getting wins were the Rays, Red Sox, White Sox, Cubs, Padres. The Phillies won their 9th straight, and the Dodgers won their 6th in a row. The BC Lions defeated the Rough Riders 30-16 for their 4th straight win. The Toronto Tempo fell to Las Vegas in Vancouver. Wyndham Clark won the BMW Championship. Scotty Scheffler says he played the event while dealing with hand, foot, and mouth disease. Miyu Yamashita won the lone LPGA stop in Canada that took place in Edmonton. Anna Huang was the top Canadian tied for 4th. That's sports. The forecast is next.
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3: More rain today. Special weather statement calling for rain this morning, possibly into this afternoon, up to 20 millimeters today. Cooler high of 19. Chance for showers overnight and falling to 16 this evening. Sun and cloud tomorrow, warming to 22. It's 15 in Belgrave, 15 in Zurich, and 15 outside our studios in Goderich. I'm Fadi Giri. And now you're up to date.
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1: Country 104.9. It is 8 minutes after eight. It's a rainy Monday morning. Even rainier in the news because tariffs won't go away. We're as tired of talking about it as you are of hearing it, but new round of tariffs starting in a few weeks could affect your bottom line. We'll talk more after J.D. Eagleson.

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1: Country 104.9. It's 8:11. Tariffs are all over the news, all over your social media feed. The latest news from this weekend was trade talks broke off between Canada and the United States. And it's looking like the U.S. is going to go ahead with 50% tariffs on a number of Canadian products come September 8th. And economic experts are saying a number of items might go up if you buy things like milk or cream, and who doesn't? A lot of that stuff is going to go up. Sugar might be going up in price. Hockey equipment. You were telling me field hockey sticks.
2: Yeah, field hockey stuff. There's some weird stuff like false beards is on the list.
1: Damn.
2: Like if you wanted a fake beard.
1: Is that going to mess up Halloween?
2: Yeah, like I was going to go as maybe an Amish person. But candles is on the list too.
1: Is that disrespectful to dress up as an Amish person?
2: Maybe.
1: Maybe.
2: Maybe I won't.
1: Okay.
2: I could just be a wizard, maybe.
1: Okay.
2: With that beard.
1: You could be Dumbledore.
2: Yeah.
1: From the Harry Potter movies.
2: But not no more.
1: No, not anymore. Not with these prices. Candles are going to be affected. Luggage and musical instrument cases.
2: Just the cases?
1: I thought was interesting. Yeah, not the actual instruments, but the cases for the instruments. Which is going to be real tough if these tariffs continue until next summer, because then the person who plays acoustic guitar at the campfire won't be able to bring their guitar and play Wonderwall again. And all you can think is, I just want to throw the stupid guitar into the campfire and pour Goldschlager all over it.
2: Yes.
1: So think of the hipsters. It's 8:13.
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1: In Goderich, the average gas price is 159.6 cents a liter. In Exeter, the average price is 161.6. In Grand Bend, 169.9.
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0: 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It is 18 minutes after 8. We could be a little closer than we thought to having self-driving cars driving all around here on County.
1: Finally.
0: Tell you what's going on after Mackenzie Porter. Here's Chasing Tornadoes. It's Mornings with Matt and Fatty.

0: 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It is 8:21. It is rainy today. Special weather statement calling for up to 20 millimeters of rain. That's a lot. It's not like Noah's flood a lot, but it's a lot.
1: We've had a lot in the last few days. More rain than I've seen in years.
0: It's been a rainy weekend. Seems like the most amount of rain consecutively throughout the summer. Looking forward to driverless cabs. You can just hop in. It takes you where you need to go. You can spend all night drinking if you need to. Tesla says a new cyber cab is in the works. They want to compete with Waymo and Uber, who's bringing their driverless cabs to Canada in the next year or so. Toronto, Vancouver, mostly. Huron County makes a lot of sense, though, right? Long, straight roads. It'd be easy for a driverless car to navigate our roads.
1: Yeah.
0: Not as much traffic. Tesla's going to unveil their cyber cab at a event in Austin, Texas on September 3rd. So we'll see maybe at that point whether some of these things might come to Canada.
1: So I could like get a cab to come right here to the station and say, hey, take me to Clinton. And it would take me to Clinton.
0: It would absolutely take you to Clinton.
1: Amazing.
0: And it would totally accommodate your work drinking, which has become a problem lately.
1: Well.
0: But at least you're not driving, and that's the responsible thing.
1: That's right. Yeah.
0: Five things you need to know in minutes.
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1: Officials with Huron County hoping to get more infrastructure funding from the province. The county's treasurer appealed to the county to support a move by the Municipal Finance Officers Association asking for double the funding for local governments. Prime Minister Mark Carney says Canada will likely be in a trade war with the U.S. for a while. Talks broke down this weekend to stop the U.S. from imposing new 50% tariffs on September 8th. U.S. President Donald Trump has broken his silence about the breakdown of those talks. Trump took to social media claiming Canada wants the benefits of being an American state without being an American state.
2: No, we don't.
1: Nope, that's not true. Manufacturers, meantime, are expected to take the brunt of new U.S. tariffs taking effect in September. An estimate from Oxford Economics says manufacturers dealing in plastics, chemicals, cement, and concrete would feel the most pain. Special weather statement calling for some heavier rains today, possibly into this afternoon. Could see up to 20 millimeters today. Cooler high of 19. Chance for showers overnight and falling to 16 this evening. For tomorrow, sun and cloud, high 22. It's 15 outside our studios in Goderich. Those are the five things you need to know.
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0: say so. Today's Best Country, Country 104.9, coming up after Jody Messina. The latest in country music news. Kacey Musgraves surprised her crowd, came out on something big.
1: It was nuts.
0: It was nuts. Great. You won't believe what she came out on at her concert. That's coming up.

0: It's time for Country News. Kacey Musgraves kicked off her Middle of Nowhere tour this weekend, and the crowd got a surprise when she came out sitting on a giant pair of disco balls.
1: Literal, like, they look like truck nuts.
0: Yeah.
1: But disco ball truck nuts.
0: Just,
1: and they were, like, huge, like the size of a Honda Civic, but with a seat built in, and they were sparkly.
0: A mirror ball scrotum.
1: It wasn't like a design mix-up. Like, they were meant to look like that.
0: And she joked to the crowd, "This is what happens when nobody tells me no." If she's not selling these disco balls at the merch table, I'd say that's a missed opportunity.
1: Yeah, you can get somebody that for Christmas.
0: Yeah.
1: You know somebody out in the country who needs some truck nuts? Get them some Kacey Musgrave sparkling truck nuts.
0: And then the car behind you would shine on the truck nuts and it would make the whole road look bedazzled.
1: Sure.
0: It would be amazing.
1: Or it would blind the driver behind you and cause crashes, but then you got nobody tailing you.
0: That's right. Kenny Chesney, meanwhile, has been cleared of liability in a lawsuit brought by a woman who said she was scammed by someone impersonating Kenny. This went all the way to court, and they basically said, well, Kenny Chesney has nothing to do with someone claiming to be Kenny Chesney. You can't just get Kenny Chesney's money because some scammer tried to use his name.
1: This isn't a good lesson for people to know. You can sue anyone for anything, anytime. You might get laughed out of court and you'll waste lots of your own money, but you can sue people for whatever you want. For example, suing Kenny Chesney when somebody else, somewhere else in the world, claimed to be him.
0: Right. Or if you were blinded by the truck nuts, you could sue that car.
1: Or Kacey Musgraves, because why not? That's Country News. It's 8:38.
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Big thanks to everyone who came out to Blue Water Carpet and Tile Customer Appreciation Barbecue. I was there over the weekend, met a lot of great listeners. Thanks for coming out, and I hooked those listeners up with a sticker for our Stick It to Win It contest, where you can win $1,000. I'll tell you how you can win after Luke Combs. Here's Going, Going, Gone.

0: 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We are giving away $1,000 on September 8th in our Stick It to Win It contest. How do you get in on this? Well, first you got to get an official Country 104.9 sticker. And then you stick it on something, take a picture of it, and then go to our webpage and upload the photo. We've got some really interesting ones. Someone put a sticker on a horse's butt. Someone put a sticker on their coffee mug, their dog's hat. A lot of great entries so far.
1: The trick is getting a sticker, though. You got to find our cruiser reporter, Tori. She's going to be out and about the next couple weekends. This weekend, this Saturday, she will be at Huron Shores Marine and Equipment starting at 11 o'clock in the morning. So you'll be able to find Tori there. Grab a sticker, stick it somewhere, take a photo and send it to us. We're giving away $1,000 on September the 8th. And it's not $1,000 of our dollars. A bunch of cool sponsors came together, gave us money so we could give you the money. Goderich Sunset Golf Club, Blue Horizon Leisurescapes, Pit Lane Automotive, Teeswater Agricultural Society, Blue Water Carpet and Tile, and Huron Shores Marine and Equipment.
0: And I'll also mention, if we have any left over, she's going to be at Music in the Fields August 27th to the 29th.
1: What? That's this weekend?
0: Yeah, that already, right?
1: That is coming up. So grab a sticker from Tori, stick it somewhere, snap a photo, send it to us. You could win $1,000 cash. 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

Showers this morning and this afternoon, up to 20 millimeters of rainfall expected, the high today 19. Chance for showers overnight and falling to 16 this evening. For tomorrow, sun and cloud, high 22.

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2: 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Ain't a firecracker, she's a cherry bomb.

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Showers throughout the day today, up to 20 millimeters worth. We'll see rainfall slow down closer to dinner time today. Cooler high of 19. Chance for showers overnight and falling to 16 this evening. For tomorrow, sun and cloud, high 22.

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0: Showers this morning and this afternoon, up to 20 millimeters of rainfall expected, the high today 19. Chance for showers overnight and falling to 16 this evening. For tomorrow, sun and cloud, high 22.
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2: 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Tommy found himself as a natural on stage. Early in his career, you'd find Tommy fronting rock bands. He then moved on to hip-hop. Now, with his country debut, Tommy Belmont with Ghost.

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6: Showers throughout the day today, up to 20 millimeters worth. We'll see rainfall slow down closer to dinner time today. Cooler high of 19. Chance for showers overnight and falling to 16 this evening. For tomorrow, sun and cloud, high 22.

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Country 104.9. It is a Monday morning. I'm Paul Lang. We're going to talk about e-bikes. What do you think of e-bikes? We get to the story coming up in about 10 minutes. Rec laws, never drinking again from Country 104.9. How good.

0: Today's Best Country, Country 104.9, Jelly Roll and Liar. It is a Monday morning. I'm Paul Lang. How you doing? Consumer Reports. Do you remember? I thought of this morning. Remember the show? They used to have a TV show. They would bring out a product and they would test it all out and tell you what they think of it. It was called Consumer Reports. Anyway, I don't know why I thought of that. I'm just getting old, you know. They've officially stopped recommending electric scooters due to a dramatic rise in user injuries and higher top speeds. These things scare me, I'm telling you. Safety data shows that the scooter injuries in the U.S., I get it, it's in the U.S., but still, just around 10,000 back in 2017 to 80,000 in 2024. Testing experts attribute the increased risk to higher speeds, some reaching up to 28 miles an hour, and the upright standing posture that makes head-first falls more likely. If you hit something with that little wee wheel, you're flying. You're flying. Even their own expert testers sustained injuries during recent evaluations despite wearing protective gear like helmets and wrist guards. Here's the other thing that I hate about them. I'll share the road with anyone. I will. If you're walking, if you're on a bike, if you're on a scooter, I don't care, motorcycle, doesn't matter. I'll share the road with you. I have no problem in doing that. Here's where I have a problem. If you're going to come out on the road, that's fine. But you don't get to jump over into the sidewalk and then come back again. Pick a lane.
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4: Showers this morning and this afternoon, up to 20 millimeters of rainfall expected, the high today 19. Chance for showers overnight and falling to 16 this evening. For tomorrow, sun and cloud, high 22.

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0: Today's Best Country, Country 104.9. Gorge Bamford, and is it Friday yet? It's still Monday. We're thinking about Friday, though, already, aren't we? I don't know why, but for some reason, you ladies seem to see the humor in this one. I don't.
1: So I have an almost 444-month-old husband at home, and he's been hitting all of his milestones. The one that we're still having trouble with is finding things that are located right in front of us. So if any of y'all have husbands around the same age and you have anything that might help, please let me know. I will be reaching out to his pediatrician for advice as well.
0: Quit moving his stuff around. I laughed at the 444 months. I did giggle at that. I thought that was pretty funny. By the way, I did the math. He's 37.
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8: Showers throughout the day today, up to 20 millimeters worth. We'll see rainfall slow down closer to dinner time today. Cooler high of 19. Chance for showers overnight and falling to 16 this evening. For tomorrow, sun and cloud, high 22.

0: Hawaii's best country, Country 104.9, Diamond Rio and Meet in the Middle. It is a Monday afternoon, Maple Monday, coming up after the noon news today. Good one for you today. Got three great Canadian artists. One of them actually started writing poetry when in grade four. Helped her to start into her writing for music. And became the Rising Star Award winner of the Female Open category in Blythe. We get to her track coming up afternoon today here on Country 104.9.
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3: Good afternoon. I'm Fatty Giddy. Officials with Huron County are hoping to secure more funding from the province. The county's treasurer appealed to the county to support a move by the Municipal Finance Officers Association, asking for double the funding for local governments. That funding is meant to fund local infrastructure projects, but Treasurer Michael Blumhagen says upping the funding would help lower-level governments better plan improvements in infrastructure. When it comes to new U.S. tariffs, Prime Minister Mark Carney says Canada is in this for a while.
4: The new U.S. tariffs are designed to hurt us and divide us. They're a miscalculation. They're a miscalculation because Canadians will always take care of each other.
3: Talks broke down this weekend to stop the U.S. from imposing new 50% tariffs on September 8th. Meantime, U.S. President Donald Trump has broken his silence about the breakdown of trade talks with Canada. Trump took to social media, claiming Canada wants the benefits of being an American state without being one. The comment continues Trump's year-long rhetoric of annexing Canada into his country's 51st state. Canada's conservatives want the Mark Carney government to release the full details of the rejected U.S. trade offer. The party says they support the government's decision to reject the offer, but are unclear what was on the table. Former conservative cabinet minister Lisa Raitt is hoping the government briefs opposition members on the proposed deal and the next steps for Canada. Manufacturers are expected to take the brunt of new U.S. tariffs taking effect in September. An estimate from Oxford Economics says manufacturers dealing in plastic, chemicals, cement, and concrete would feel the most pain. The group Canadian Manufacturers and Exporters says at least half of businesses are putting hiring on hold. And in non-tariff news, a Canadian teenager may have broken the world record for the largest tuna ever caught. 13-year-old Dylan Jackard reeled in a 711-pound tuna at the Wedgeport Tuna Tournament and Festival. The former record of 618 pounds was set 12 years ago by another Nova Scotia resident. Turning to sports, at the U.S. Open, Canadian Rebecca Marino takes on Fiona Farrow of France in the round of 128. The top two teams in the WNBA face off tonight as the number one Minnesota Lynx take a six-game win streak into their match against second-place Golden State, who's dropped their last two. Atlanta visits the L.A. Sparks in the late game. The Toronto Blue Jays have the night off but are only a game and a half back of wildcard position with 31 games left to play in the season. The Jays are back home tomorrow to kick off a three-game set against Kansas City. And that's news and sports. The forecast is next.
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3: Showers continuing this afternoon, starting to slow down closer to dinner time today, about 20 millimeters worth today all told. The high 19. In the overnight, some off and on showers falling to 16 this evening. For tomorrow, sun and cloud, high 22. It's 16 in Bayfield, 16 in Blythe, and 16 outside our studios in Goderich. I'm Fatty Giddy. And now you're up to date.
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8: Maple Monday, three great Canadian artists. We start things off with Jim Witter. One beat.

I was right. It's always the same. It's just a shame, that's all. 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

0: Today's Best Country, Country 104.9. Kira Isabella and Little Girl. She's the one that started writing poetry in grade four, became into songwriting skills, and won herself the Rising Star Award at the Female Open category in Blythe. Congratulations to Kira Isabella. As well, Doc Walker in there, and that's all. And Jim Witter kicked things off with One Beat at a Time right here on Country 104.9.
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4: We'll see showers continue off and on today, slowing down closer to dinner time. Cooler high of 19 today. In the overnight, dropping to 16. More chances for rain overnight. For tomorrow, sun and cloud, warming to 22.

0: Today's Best Country, Country 104.9, D. Brody and Brothers. It is a Monday afternoon. Today is August the 24th. There's 129 days left in the year. A couple of big things happened on this day in history. Back in 1853, potato chips were invented. I think we should all go out and get a bag, but just to celebrate. It was on this day in 89, Pete Rose was banned from baseball for gambling. I didn't think it was that far back. I wouldn't have guessed that. In 07, the NFL suspended Michael Vick for his involvement in dogfighting. I do remember that. And just last year, a Luke Skywalker action figure was auctioned off for $161,000. It shows Luke carrying the lightsaber. And I'm willing to bet the winning bidder was single.
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0: Today's Best Country, Country 104.9. Tyler, Joe Miller, and Pillow Talkin'. It's Monday afternoon. Jukebox Bingo is coming up this coming Friday. It's always the second and fourth Friday of the month. That happens to be this coming Friday. Jukebox Bingo is happening at the Godrich Legion. This coming Friday, the dinner will be Philly cheesesteak. There's great food, great crowd. You do not need to be a member of the Legion to come out. So get out there and grab a bite and play along. Sounds like fun. If you want details, check it out. It's up on our website at country1049.ca.
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4: The rain continuing this afternoon off and on should slow down closer to dinner time today. The high 19. In the overnight, chances for showers falling to 16 this evening. Sun and cloud for tomorrow and warming to 22.

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I know we've still got a couple of weeks before we start to worry about this, before we start dropping the kids off at school, but we'll talk about that coming up in 10 minutes. Jay Golan, Down by the Honky Tonk, Country 104.9.

0: Today's Best Country, Country 104.9. There's Shaboozy and good news. It's a Monday afternoon. Don't have to worry about this for 2 weeks. 2 weeks tomorrow, the kids go back to school. But there's a new survey out by I Am Road Smart. It reveals that 90% of parents have encountered a road rager, during the school run, dropping the kids off. 30% of parents say the children have nearly been hit by another car during the run. The problem with that is, who do you point the finger at? I mean, is your kid jumping out in front of traffic? Are you letting them out in front of traffic? Or is, you know, is traffic going too fast? I mean, you got to be careful who we point the finger at here. 20% of people believe that bad driving behavior around schools is worse than ever before. You become a school bus driver, you can see a lot of it. 71% of parents say that school drop-offs are stressful. And 35% of parents feel rushed when dropping their kids off at school. Well, there's a couple of reasons. A, you could go sooner. B, you could let them catch the bus. Or C, you could let them walk if they're close enough.
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5: We'll see showers continue off and on today, slowing down closer to dinner time. Cooler high of 19 today. In the overnight, dropping to 16. More chances for rain overnight. For tomorrow, sun and cloud, warming to 22.

0: 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Today's Best Country, Country 104.9. George Canyon doing a little drinking thinking. It's a Monday afternoon. Today is National Waffle Day today.
1: Hey, honey.
2: What do you want?
1: What's the best part of a waffle?
2: I don't know.
1: The W. Because without it, it's just awful.
0: So is that joke. How well are you playing Uno? The Uno Championships will be held in Los Angeles on November the 11th. Seven contestants, they're going to compete for $50,000 for playing cards. And Larry the Cable Guy recently was rushed to hospital for appendicitis. The 63-year-old comedian had an emergency surgery. He's back home and recovering right now.
3: My wife used to have a breast pump and she'd pump bottles. One time she said, hey, you want to taste that? No. She's like, why, it's better for you than cow's milk. Look, I've been on cow's milk for some 50-odd years. I'm doing pretty good. All right. So, only people I've ever seen drink your milk poop their pants 8 times a day.
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0: 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There's Josh Stumpf and the Highway Money. I am out of here. Got to make room for Dusty. He's coming in next. Have yourself a great day, all right?
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4: The rain continuing this afternoon off and on should slow down closer to dinner time today, the high 19. In the overnight, chances for showers falling to 16 this evening, sun and cloud for tomorrow and warming to 22.

Speaking of the coast, remember Five for Beach, you and me. 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And you still talk about that moon that I can't recall.

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4: We'll see showers continue off and on today, slowing down closer to dinner time. Cooler high of 19 today. In the overnight, dropping to 16, more chances for rain overnight. For tomorrow, sun and cloud, warming to 22.

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3: Cloudy for the rest of our day today with showers on and off throughout as well. Temperature steady near 19 degrees. For tonight, some clouds and showers this evening, but clearing overnight to a low near 14. Mix of sun and cloud tomorrow. Small chance of showers in the morning. Clearing up in the afternoon to a high of 22. Feeling a little bit warmer with the humidity.

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0: Nate Smith, World on Fire on today's Best Country. Country 104.9. Hi there. You're with Dusty. A little wet out there, just a tad. Had a wet weekend, too. I was camping in a trailer at Falls Reserve Conservation Area, just outside of Ben Miller. Beautiful spot when it wasn't raining. But, I'm just now dried out. All right, your forecast coming up shortly. Let's take a look at what happened to state in history. The 24th of August, 1,947 years ago. In the year 79, Mount Vesuvius erupted, covering the city of Pompeii, Italy, with 13 feet of ash, enough that people were instantly killed and kind of frozen in position for centuries. That's amazing. 1979, the musical rock film Rock and Roll High School with the Ramones was released. In 1981, Mark David Chapman sentenced to 20 years to life for John Lennon's murder. That was in 1981. And 59 years ago, 1967, in the early morning, Keith Moon, the drummer for The Who, finished celebrating his birthday from the day before. How'd he do that? He drove his Lincoln Continental into the Holiday Inn swimming pool in Flint, Michigan. Now that was a party.
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5: Mostly cloudy for the rest of the day today, along with a chance of some showers. Temperature steady near 19 degrees. A few showers ending this evening, and then cloudy overnight tonight, low near 14. Mix of sun and cloud for tomorrow. Chance of showers in the morning, clearing in the afternoon. High around 22, feeling warmer with the humidity.

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0: Luke Combs on today's Best Country, Country 104.9. It's Monday afternoon, every Sunday morning. From 9 till noon, we go back in time. We get in the time machine and go back to the 90s with Rick Ringer. It's the Sunday morning rewind. You get artists like Randy Travis and Clint Black, early Tim McGraw and Toby Keith, George Strait, Alan Jackson, Shania, Reba, Faith Hill, Trisha Yearwood. Fantastic music. It's Sunday morning rewind with Rick Ringer every Sunday morning from 9 till noon.
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6: Cloudy for the rest of our day today with showers on and off throughout as well. Temperature steady near 19 degrees. For tonight, some clouds and showers this evening, but clearing overnight to a low near 14. Mix of sun and cloud tomorrow. Small chance of showers in the morning. Clearing up in the afternoon to a high of 22. Feeling a little bit warmer with the humidity.

0: Riley Green on today's Best Country, Country 104.9. Dusty on duty, and coming up this weekend, it's almost here. 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
2: Good afternoon. I'm Phil DeLand. Officials with Huron County are hoping

0: to secure more funding from the province. The county's treasurer appealed to the county to support a move by the Municipal Finance Officers Association asking for double the funding for local governments. That funding is meant to fund local infrastructure projects, but Treasurer Michael Blumhagen says upping the funding would help lower level governments better plan investments to infrastructure as well. Lots to unpack after trade negotiations fell apart this past weekend. First, Ontario Premier Doug Ford has a strong opinion on those talks breaking down. Speaking to News Talk 1010 this morning, Ford says U.S. President Donald Trump can, quote, kiss my ass after Trump threatened further tariffs on the auto and steel sectors. Ford then headed to Hamilton, where he announced funding into that area. He had a simple message for the steel workers there and beyond.
1: Earlier today, I had the chance to meet with workers at the Fasco steel plant here in Hamilton. And my message to those workers is the same message I have for workers across Ontario. No matter what President Trump sends our way, we'll have your backs.
0: Ford also spoke to the Associated Press today, saying he's ready to cut off electricity and critical minerals to the United States if things escalate. Meanwhile, J.D. Vance has started to point the finger at Mark Carney for things falling apart. Vance says Canada was the one who came in with a, quote, bunch of unreasonable last-minute demands. Speaking to reporters from Maine, Vance added that they expect fairness in any trade policy. The Prime Minister, meanwhile, has said that even after progress was made in recent weeks, it was all undone in the end. Carney added that the country could not accept what the U.S. had to offer, nor could Canada give away what they asked for. Earlier today, Donald Trump threatened to increase tariffs on all cars and trucks by 50% next year. Mark Carney also says when it comes to those U.S. tariffs, Canada is going to be in it for a while.
2: The new U.S. tariffs are designed to hurt us and divide us. They're a miscalculation. They're a miscalculation because Canadians will always take care of each other.
0: Talks broke down this weekend, as I mentioned, that were meant to stop the U.S. from imposing new tariffs by September 8th. In sports this hour, it's an off day for the Blue Jays. They'll host the Royals tomorrow night with Max Scherzer getting the start. Toronto is 1.5 games back of the final wildcard spot in the American League. That's news and sports. Your forecast is coming up next.
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0: Cloudy for the rest of our day today with showers on and off throughout as well. Temperature steady near 19 degrees. For tonight, some clouds and showers this evening, but clearing overnight to a low near 14. Mix of sun and cloud tomorrow. Small chance of showers in the morning. Clearing up in the afternoon to a high of 22. Feeling a little bit warmer with the humidity. Right outside of our Goddard studio, it's 17 degrees. I'm Phil DeLand. 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

0: Reckless Jay Cohen on Country 104.9, rolling along on a Monday. Hope you had a great weekend. We're going to take a look at those gas prices here in just a second. And, of course, still to come, we've got weather. We've got the top five things I bet you didn't know. We've got celebrity birthdays. Speaking of celebrities, we've got a story about Dolly Parton in the entertainment section. Dealing with health problems, she's still not 100%, but she's still working. She's developing a line of dog treats. She's opening a new hotel, and there's a museum opening up called Life of Many Colors. Other than that, she's doing nothing.
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0: Welcome on Matt and Fatty in the morning and today's best country all day. It's Country 104.9, Chase Kastner. And don't tell Mama. No, no, no. Dusty on duty forecast. Still kind of wet. Wednesday looks dry, finally. Finally. Details on that coming up shortly. Let's take a look at who's having a birthday today. Rupert Grint. He's the guy who played Ron Weasley in all those Harry Potter movies. Harry's best friend. 38 today. Comedian Dave Chappelle is 53. Marley Matlin, a 1987 Best Actress Oscar for Children of a Lesser God. First deaf performer to win an Academy Award. Youngest winner in the Best Actress category as well. And she also did television, The Practice, Picket Fences, guests on Seinfeld. She's 61 today. Also The West Wing. Great TV show, West Wing. Steve Guttenberg, Police Academy films. Three Men and a Baby. Remember that one? Diner, Cocoon, Short Circuit. Steve Guttenberg, 68 today. And Vince McMahon, former WWE chairman. He's 81 today.
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4: Mostly cloudy for the rest of the day today, along with a chance of some showers. Temperature steady near 19 degrees. A few showers ending this evening and then cloudy overnight tonight, low near 14. Mix of sun and cloud for tomorrow. Chance of showers in the morning, clearing in the afternoon. High around 22, feeling warmer with the humidity.

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0: Dustin Lynch on Country 104.9. I'm Dusty Hill. Forecast coming up, Community Connection coming up. But right now, it's time to amaze your friends with totally useless information. It's the top five things I bet you did not know. Number five, the first ever Western-made movie to be broadcast in North Korea. North Korea. Bend It Like Beckham didn't air until 2010, 8 years after it came out. Number four, there's a bright pink-colored lake on one of the islands off the west coast of Australia. It's called Lake Hillier. Scientists recently determined that the color is caused by algae and other microbes. I'm not swimming in it. Number three, American microbiologist Maurice Hilleman is credited with developing 8 of the 14 routine vaccinations used today, including hepatitis A and B, influenza, chickenpox, measles, mumps, and rubella. Wow. Number two, it's been more than 2 decades since a human actually beat a computer in a chess tournament. I think we should just give up. And finally, the number one thing I bet you didn't know, a study has shown customers in bookstores were 3.48 more times likely to browse romantic books if the store smelled like chocolate.
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5: Cloudy for the rest of our day today with showers on and off throughout as well. Temperature steady near 19 degrees. For tonight, some clouds and showers this evening, but clearing overnight to a low near 14. Mix of sun and cloud tomorrow. Small chance of showers in the morning. Clearing up in the afternoon to a high of 22. Feeling a little bit warmer with the humidity.

0: Brody, Mickey Guyton on today's Best Country, Country 104.9. I'm Dusty Hill. Don't forget to be on the lookout for our Country 104.9 Community Cruiser. Some prizes. Yeah, we got prizes to give away. We'll be at Huron Shores Marine and Equipment, 11 until 1 this Saturday, August 29th. Also this weekend at Lucknow's Music in the Fields. 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
3: Good evening. I'm Phil DeLand. Huron County officials are trying to get some more funding out of the provincial government. Huron County's treasurer has appealed to the county itself to support a move coming from the Municipal Finance Officers Association, which is looking for double the funding from local governments. The funding is meant to put into local infrastructure projects. However, Treasurer Michael Bloomhagen says upping the funding would help lower-level governments in order to better plan for those improvements to the surrounding infrastructure. Few stories surrounding the collapse of trade talks over the weekend. First, Doug Ford has been making the rounds with strong opinions on the escalating trade war and those negotiations. This morning on News Talk 1010, he said President Trump can, quote, kiss my ass after Trump said that he'd add more tariffs to steel and auto next year. Then he spoke to the Associated Press saying he's ready and willing to cut hydro to states that Ontario sends electricity to. Ford then headed off to Hamilton, where he spoke to steel workers and addressed the federal government and the people of Canada.
4: And he has my full support to hit back tariff for tariff, dollar for dollar. But let's be clear, this will not be easy. To stand up for Canada, to stand up against President Trump, we have to withstand the economic pain that will come with this fight.
3: The federal government says it plans to match U.S. tariffs dollar for dollar after Labor Day. They say they'll target steel, dairy, appliances, agricultural equipment, and electronics. Meanwhile, J.D. Vance is now pointing the finger at Mark Carney. Speaking to reporters from Maine, he says Canada came to the table with, quote, a bunch of unreasonable last-minute demands. He says that they expect fairness in any trade policy. The Prime Minister, for his part, has said that even after progress was made in recent weeks, it all came undone in the end due to unreasonable claims being made by the Trump government. Carney said the country wouldn't accept what the U.S. had to offer and could not give away what the U.S. was asking for. President Trump then said by next year he will increase tariffs on all cars and trucks by 50%. Mark Carney, meanwhile, went on to say that Canada's going to be in this for a while.
5: The new U.S. tariffs are designed to hurt us and divide us. They're a miscalculation. They're a miscalculation because Canadians will always take care of each other.
3: As mentioned, talks broke down earlier this weekend, Canada walking away from that deal. In sports this hour, the Blue Jays have the day off. They take on the Royals from home tomorrow. Max Scherzer will get the start for the Jays. Toronto is 1.5 games back of the final wild card spot in the American League. That's news and sports. Your forecast is coming up next.
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1: Country 104.9 weather.
2: Cloud and showers through this evening. Temperature steady near 19 degrees. Cloudy overnight tonight, low near 14. Some cloud and showers tomorrow morning. Mix of sun and cloud by tomorrow afternoon. High around 22. Feeling a little bit warmer with the humidity. Right now it's 19 outside of our Goddard studio. I'm Phil DeLand. 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

0: James Barker Band on Country 104.9. I'm Dusty Hill, and you know, every weekday morning, after Matt and Fatty are done messing up the studio, we've got 104 minutes of nonstop country every weekday. It's called the 104-minute workday kickoff. 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We'll take a look at those gas prices and more nonstop country coming up.
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2: Right now, the average cost of fuel in Goderich is $1.59.6. 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

0: That is Zach Topp on Country 104.9. It's entertainment time. Time for the Fast Five entertainment news. Number five, Shelley Fabre, the actress known for her roles in The Donna Reed Show and several Elvis Presley movies, has passed away. She was 82. Her family, including MASH star husband Mike Farrell, made the announcement Saturday in Los Angeles. She made her TV debut when she was only 10. In 1954, and over the years appeared in such shows as Walt Disney Presents, The Twilight Zone, Incredible Hulk, Fantasy Island, Love Boat, and more. Shelley Fabre passing away at the age of 82. Meghan Markle reportedly attempting to restart her acting career by taking a role in season 3 of Guy Ritchie's show, The Gentlemen. Sources say, though, she was in advanced talks for a part, but then the offer was withdrawn. The backlash in the United Kingdom was so intense, apparently, it became untenable to go forward. That does not bode well for her acting comeback. Of course, they're moving back to the UK, the family. Number three, even though Dolly Parton is dealing with health issues, she says she's still working. She's has an Avatar performance in early development, a line of dog treats in the works. She's opening a new hotel in downtown Nashville next month called the Song Teller Hotel. And there's going to be a museum coming up. It's called The Life of Many Colors. It'll be the largest exhibit celebrating her life anywhere. Wow. Number two, Drake spotted at Ella Langley's show in Little Rock on Saturday, dancing and singing along to Choosin', Texas. And finally, a writer is suing Taylor Sheridan, Paramount, and Universal because she claims Sheridan stole her idea for a TV show and used it to create Yellowstone. We'll see what happens there.
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3: Mostly cloudy for the rest of the day today, along with a chance of some showers. Temperature steady near 19 degrees. A few showers ending this evening, and then cloudy overnight tonight, low near 14. Mix of sun and cloud for tomorrow. Chance of showers in the morning, clearing in the afternoon. High around 22, feeling warmer with the humidity.

0: Jelly Roll and Lainey Wilson on Country 104.9. I'm Dusty Hill. Have you heard of this jukebox bingo at the Godrich Legion? They do it every second and fourth Friday, so we got one coming up here. It's just like regular bingo, but instead of using numbers, they play clips of favorite songs. 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You can sing along, too, of course. Have a lot of fun and win some great prizes. For more info, go to GodrichLegion.ca. Again, that's Jukebox Bingo. Your chance to win.
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5: Cloudy for the rest of our day today with showers on and off throughout as well. Temperature steady near 19 degrees. For tonight, some clouds and showers this evening, but clearing overnight to a low near 14. Mix of sun and cloud tomorrow. Small chance of showers in the morning. Clearing up in the afternoon to a high of 22. Feeling a little bit warmer with the humidity.

0: Leave me to Josh Ross on Country 104.9. Speaking of leaving, it's time for me to hit the trail. News is coming up. Casey Clark will be in after 6 o'clock. Have yourself a great night.
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2: Good evening. I'm Phil DeLand. Officials with Huron County are hoping to secure more funding from the province. The county's treasurer appealed to the county to support a move by the Municipal Finance Officers Association asking for double the funding for local governments. That funding is meant to fund local infrastructure projects, but Treasurer Michael Blumhagen says upping the funding would help lower level governments better plan investments to infrastructure as well. Lots to unpack after trade negotiations fell apart this past weekend. First, Ontario Premier Doug Ford has a strong opinion on those talks breaking down. Speaking to News Talk 1010 this morning, Ford says U.S. President Donald Trump can, quote, kiss my ass after Trump threatened further tariffs on the auto and steel sectors. Ford then headed to Hamilton, where he announced funding into that area. He had a simple message for the steel workers there and beyond.
3: Earlier today, I had the chance to meet with workers at the Fasco steel plant here in Hamilton. And my message to those workers is the same message I have for workers across Ontario. No matter what President Trump sends our way, we'll have your backs.
2: Ford also spoke to the Associated Press today, saying he's ready to cut off electricity and critical minerals to the United States if things escalate. Meanwhile, J.D. Vance has started to point the finger at Mark Carney for things falling apart. Vance says Canada was the one who came in with a, quote, bunch of unreasonable last-minute demands. Speaking to reporters from Maine, Vance added that they expect fairness in any trade policy. The Prime Minister, meanwhile, has said that even after progress was made in recent weeks, it was all undone in the end. Carney added that the country could not accept what the U.S. had to offer, nor could Canada give away what they asked for. Earlier today, Donald Trump threatened to increase tariffs on all cars and trucks by 50% next year. Mark Carney also says when it comes to those U.S. tariffs, Canada is going to be in it for a while.
4: The new U.S. tariffs are designed to hurt us and divide us. They're a miscalculation. They're a miscalculation because Canadians will always take care of each other.
2: Talks broke down this weekend, as I mentioned, that were meant to stop the U.S. from imposing new tariffs by September 8th. In sports this hour, it's an off day for the Blue Jays. They'll host the Royals tomorrow night with Max Scherzer getting the start. Toronto is 1.5 games back of the final wildcard spot in the American League. That's news and sports. Your forecast is coming up next.
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1: Country 104.9 weather.
0: Some cloud and showers through this evening. Temperature steady near 19 degrees. Overnight tonight, a few more clouds and a low near 14. For tomorrow morning, we'll have some clouds, small chance of showers, but a mix of sun and cloud by the afternoon. A high of around 22 on the day, feeling warmer with the humidity. And currently outside of our Goddard studio, it's 17 degrees. I'm Phil DeLand. 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
1: Yeah, man, that's the good stuff.
0: This is where we celebrate amazing things that are happening in nature. We call this the good stuff. Her name is Leah Wilson. She's from Vancouver Island. She was walking through the hood one day, and she noticed a whole murder of crows circling and dive bombing this one house.
2: Ooh, it's that's like, kind of scary.
0: She says, yeah, something's wrong here.
2: Yeah.
0: This is weird. Turns out a young crow was trapped up in the roof gutter. Leah didn't have a ladder. She's like, I don't know what I'm going to do. Then she noticed, wait a second, there's a fire truck over there.
3: And I was like, hey, you look like you want to save a crow today. Firefighters that were so gracious and wonderful, just my heart was so full.
0: Imagine you're a firefighter and this lady walks up and says, hey, do you want to rescue a crow? And they're like, sure, why not?
2: Do I?
0: They actually got the bird down. Leah drove the bird to a wildlife vet. On the ride over, though, something wild happened.
3: He latched onto my finger and held on. And that was life-changing.
0: Can you imagine?
2: Oh.
0: If you see the video, the crow's sitting there and it's like, click.
2: Right like with on. Its talons?
0: Yeah, just click.
2: Aww.
0: After the crow recovered and was released, Leah was walking again in her hood with her dog. And a crow flew down and dropped a little feather bundle at her feet.
3: When I was going for my walk with my dog, a crow flew down and dropped this beautiful feather bundle at my feet. I was like, wow, this crow gave me a thank you gift.
0: Absolutely.
2: Oh my gosh.
0: Like, thank you for helping our little buddy.
2: That is so cute. Crows are smart.
0: They're super smart, right?
2: Yeah.
0: Then came more gifts. A stick that's shaped like a little axe. More moss, tiny offerings from the local flock. Now, the crows follow her every morning on her walk. That is, like, crazy. She's the crow lady in the neighborhood. And she actually noticed the crow that was rescued because it has a little band on his leg.
2: Oh, yeah, it would, yeah.
0: And she's like, hi, little buddy.
2: Aww.
0: Hope you're feeling good. Leah says, you know what? Why don't we all just take a second, just take a beat and take a look around yourself.
3: When we are aware of what's happening around us, there's so much potential to come together and beautiful things happen.
0: Yeah.
1: Yeah, man, that's the good stuff.
0: Leah Wilson, you are amazing, taking time out of your day to help a stranded crow. And then the rest of the crow buddies are saying thank you.
2: Aw, she is a crow whisperer.
0: Yeah, isn't that crazy?
2: That is so cool.
0: I love that. Well, listen, if you have some good stuff, let's celebrate it. You can contact us through our website.
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9: Cloud and showers through this evening. Temperature steady near 19 degrees. Cloudy overnight tonight, low near 14. Some cloud and showers tomorrow morning. Mix of sun and cloud by tomorrow afternoon. High around 22. Feeling a little bit warmer with the humidity.

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1: From Georgetown, Ontario, Tommy Belmont got his start in music thanks to a grandmother who lovingly capitalized on a young boy being able to carry a tune. Tommy found himself as a natural on stage. Early in his career, you'd find Tommy fronting rock bands. He then moved on to hip-hop. Now, with his country debut, Tommy Belmont with Ghost.

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1: If you just popped in, we're talking about the rules of the jungle at a lot of all-inclusive resorts about putting the towel and reserving the lounger. This woman has gone viral because she was taking them off.
2: Yeah, and so some people are saying, oh my goodness, you're a hero, because people shouldn't be reserving those loungers, especially if you reserve it at the beginning of the day and then you go off resort and you're shopping for like 4 or 5 hours. I get that that's irritating.
1: Yeah.
2: But some other people are also saying, you know what, girl, you're on vacation. Like, it's not your job to be this, like, vigilante and
1: Constable
2: go around.
1: Responsible.
2: Yeah, exactly. Yeah. So, like, chill out, especially if there's other chairs that you can easily go to. Why are you ruining everybody else's fun?
1: And can I just say, let's put some blame on the resort.
2: Yeah, that's what some people are saying as well. Like, maybe they need to do a better job of monitoring how those loungers get allocated.
1: Sure they do. Mm-hmm. Maybe they get assigned considering to where the proximity of your suite is and or room. Like, if you are in the presidential suite, okay, guess what? You're going to get these ones all week long.
2: Yeah, because you're paying a little more for
1: but
2: sure.
1: But if I'm in a studio that looks the back of the parking lot, back to the brick wall, you know, I'm probably way back. I'm a couple rows off of the pool.
2: So you think it should be a tiered system?
1: Well, it's a tiered system for the rooms.
2: Yeah, okay.
1: You know, so why not? Maybe. Carry it onto the pool deck, baby.
2: All right. Love it.
1: Let's go. That's when the pool's a loser. You know, I'm that guy.
2: Great.
1: Stay away from him, honey. Please.
2: Why is he here by himself?
1: Cannonball. Okay.
2: He just shows up to yell at people.
1: Yeah. What kind of room are you in? Yeah, you know, I know. It doesn't make a lot of sense if you're on your own. No, that's fair. That's fair. Brad, is she a hero or a villain?
3: Oh, I'd say a hero. Absolutely. Wow. It's like running. It's like the stampede at music festival when everybody runs flat out to put their chairs out.
2: Yeah.
1: Yeah.
3: Same thing.
1: Yeah, it is the same thing.
3: No way.
1: Yeah,
3: because it's just a stampede. No, clean start for everybody.
2: Oh, I like that. I like that idea, clean start. Because, yeah, people reserve their chairs. And I get it if you're maybe like, oh, I'm going to sit here and I need to quickly run up to my room to get sunscreen or whatever.
1: Yeah.
2: But then a lot of people will reserve their spots and then go shopping for like 5 hours. It's not fair.
1: Yeah.
3: Now, if it's a clothing optional location, I endorse the towel.
2: Towels need to be there at all times. Okay.
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13: Some cloud and showers through this evening. Temperature steady near 19 degrees. Overnight tonight, a few more clouds and a low near 14. For tomorrow morning, we'll have some clouds, small chance of showers, but a mix of sun and cloud by the afternoon. A high of around 22 on the day, feeling warmer with the humidity.

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0: 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Minutes 1 at 10 questions, 60 seconds coming up. It will be the passable version.
4: Yeah, so if you don't know an answer right away, you think you might need a little bit more time, you can say pass. And if we have enough time before the 60 seconds is up, we'll go back to those past questions.
0: Oh, we'll play with our friend Rachel coming up. Congratulations and celebrate. It's Belly Button Day. It's global Belly Button Day. Everybody on the planet is celebrating belly buttons because for the most part, unless you got it surgically removed, we all got one.
4: And it should be a global celebration, should it not be?
0: Yes, of course.
4: Yes.
0: How would you like to celebrate Belly Button Day? Okay, so that's coming up.
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7: 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Like old times?
6: 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It's good to see you, by the way.
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1: Minute to win it.
0: Minute to win it, 10 questions, 60 seconds with Rochelle. Rochelle, we're going to play the passable version of the game, which means if you don't automatically have an answer to one of the questions, use the word pass. We'll go on to the next question. And if we have enough time, we'll get back to those past questions. Remember, though, the first answer you give us is the answer we got to take, okay?
2: Okay, so I can have 10 passes. That's cool.
3: You can literally pass through the whole thing.
0: Pass and pass and pass and pass if you want.
3: Okay,
2: I'm ready.
3: You're good to go. All right, timer will start after I finish reading the first question. What is the ninth letter of the alphabet?
2: I.
3: What country would you find the tourist attraction Big Ben?
2: London, England.
3: A double Windsor is a way to style what clothing accessory?
2: Got.
3: Yankee, kidney, and green are types of what?
2: Beans.
3: What is the square root of 36?
2: Pass.
3: Who famously voiced Woody in the Toy Story movies?
2: Tom Hanks.
3: Which actor won the Academy Award for his portrayal of Forrest Gump?
2: Tom Hanks.
3: Which province has the license plate that says Land of the Living Skies?
2: Pass.
3: With the exception of the goalkeeper, what body part is not allowed to touch the ball in soccer?
2: Hands. For Pete's sake.
0: Oh, man.
2: Oh, for Pete's
0: That's
2: sake.
0: My mom, Linda. She's a single mom of six.
2: Oh, for Pete's sake.
0: She'd always say that every time we ran out of time when we were doing Minute to Win It at home.
3: Do you guys play that a lot?
0: That's how I grew up on it.
2: That wasn't bad.
0: Yeah, I grew up.
3: It wasn't bad.
0: Yeah, it was pretty good. Rochelle, we appreciate you. Thanks for playing.
3: Thanks.
2: Thanks so much.
0: All right, see you later. Let's go over to Stephanie. You ready?
4: Yeah.
0: All right. Same rules apply, the passable rule, which is if you don't have an answer, just say pass. We'll move on. And by the way, the first answer you give us is the answer we got to take, okay?
3: All right. What's the ninth letter of the alphabet?
4: I.
3: What country would you find the tourist attraction Big Ben?
4: London.
3: Okay, double Windsor. A double Windsor is a way to style what clothing accessory?
4: Beans.
3: Sorry?
4: Can you ask the question again?
3: A double Windsor is a way to style what clothing accessory? Yankee, kidney, and green are types of what?
4: Beans.
3: What is the square root of 36? Who famously voiced Woody in the Toy Story movies? Which actor won the Academy Award for his portrayal of Forrest Gump? Which province has a license plate that says Land of the Living Skies?
2: Oh, for Pete's sake.
0: Okay.
4: I hear you.
0: Oh, man.
3: No.
0: Okay, Stephanie.
2: Call for Pete's
0: I think
2: sake.
0: We had some audio issues there, too, that probably slowed you down a little bit. But,
4: sorry.
0: Yeah. Well, listen, we appreciate you.
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9: Cloud and showers through this evening. Temperature steady near 19 degrees. Cloudy overnight tonight, low near 14. Some cloud and showers tomorrow morning. Mix of sun and cloud by tomorrow afternoon. High around 22. Feeling a little bit warmer with the humidity.

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0: 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It is Global Belly Button Day. 90% of people have the innies, 10% have the outies. Studies show as well that if you have an innie, you have about 2,300 different kinds of bacteria.
1: Isn't there like a, I don't know what the word would be for it, but an innie outie, like where you're kind of halfway in the middle?
0: Oh, you're half and half?
1: Yeah.
0: Maybe it's a soft innie.
1: Or a hard outie.
0: No.
1: Yeah. This is...
0: Or maybe it's a soft outie and a hard innie.
1: Yeah.
0: Yeah, I think it's the reverse.
1: This is my nightmare right now. I hate talking about belly buttons.
0: Guess what? No two belly buttons are the same.
1: Oh, yeah. It's kind of like fingerprints.
0: Yeah, right?
1: I 100% believe that. Yeah.
0: And that is so true here because Sasha's belly button is like, you're probably 9 inches in depth.
1: Don't you dare.
0: I don't know. You said you have a really deep innie.
1: I do. You know where I think my issue with belly buttons came from? I'm wondering, with your daughter, say, did it take a while for, you know how the umbilical cord is black?
0: Yeah, and it
1: stays on the belly button for a while?
0: Yeah, and it drops off.
1: Yeah, now, I have an older sister, so I obviously wasn't around when this was happening, but I remember looking at pictures of my sister. Hers took a long time to fall off.
0: Does she have an outie?
1: No, she has an innie as
0: well. Does she, yeah?
1: But it took a long, and I just remember being so, like, weirded out by the whole concept of that black thing falling off.
0: I think mine was there, but it was either that or a cigarette. I'm not sure.
1: Oh, how did that get there?
0: I'm not sure. Where's an ashtray? I'll just keep it right here. Kind of works. So I'm not sure.
1: I'm not even going to question that.
0: I don't know. So Brody, unscientific poll, innie or outie?
2: I think I have an innie.
1: You think? You don't know?
0: I kind of low-key love really that you don't know.
2: Yeah, I don't think I've ever really paid attention.
0: I'm looking at mine right now. Mine's what? We all have one.
1: I know.
0: You can look at yours if you want.
1: I don't want to.
0: I have my finger in mine right now. And
2: so you're an innie for sure.
0: I'm a total innie if I have my finger in it. You're right.
2: Yeah.
0: Poor people that don't have innies, hey? They can never stick their finger in their belly button. Come on now.
2: Yeah, exactly.
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0: Matt and Fatty in the morning, and today's best country throughout the day. Country 104.9. If you just jumped in, we are all celebrating because we all have one for the most part. It's Global Belly Button Day, and you can proudly show your belly button off today if you wish.
1: Or whenever you want.
0: I used to show it off all the time. Like, I had my belly button out yesterday. We went for a walk.
1: Ew, why?
0: No, we were in the pool.
1: Oh, okay. Same See, thing. That's okay.
0: Yeah, no, that's fine, right?
1: Yeah, you're allowed.
0: But what if I wore a crop top? That's fine.
1: Well, and that's what I was thinking when you said you used to show it off all the time. I was thinking back in your football days, you'd wear those, like, mesh crop tops that football players around. Wear.
0: As you go on Friday Night Lights.
1: Yeah.
0: Coming at you. Oh, yeah. I was slick back then.
1: I'm sure you were.
0: I was super slick. Mm-hmm. A woman named Donna Kramp holds the record, rather, of the most blueberries she stuffed in her belly button.
1: Oh, you can make a record for anything, can't you?
0: 10.
1: It's too much.
0: Sasha told me she has one of the deepest belly buttons she knows.
1: I think so. I don't really go around looking at the depth of others, though.
0: No, but it probably comes up in conversation.
1: Sometimes it does.
0: Sure.
1: Sure. Yeah. I'm so uncomfortable, though. Yeah. I will tell you that right now.
0: Hey, where'd you get that ladder? Out of my belly button. Duh. Yeah, well, yours is only a step ladder. I can reach the eaves troughs in mine.
1: Mm-mm.
0: No? But you have, like, it's deep, right?
1: Yeah.
0: Yeah, good. I have a shallow one. Easy maintenance.
1: That's good.
0: Yeah. Easy maintenance. Very
1: clean.
0: I'm
1: proud of you.
0: Average innie, though, can collect about 2,300 different kinds of bacteria.
1: Mm.
0: Yeah.
1: I don't like this.
0: This is valued information.
1: It's great. It's good to know.
0: Yeah. Amanda, innie or outie?
2: I'm an innie.
0: Uh-huh. Mm-hmm. You're part of the innie crowd. Got it.
1: Yeah. And belly buttons are very, very personal, right?
2: Very, very. Mine's even pierced, and I haven't changed my piercing in years.
1: Ooh.
0: Like, I don't know, y'all, when you say it's very personal, anything that's out in the open, you know, there's other things that I have covered up that I would probably suggest are more personal than my belly button.
2: Yeah, but you don't go walking up to people and poking them in the belly button.
1: Yeah, you don't do that.
0: Well, I don't go doing that with other things, too, that I have covered up, Amanda. Like,
2: I would
0: rather go up to somebody and poke them in the belly button that is exposed rather than anything else that's not. Fair?
2: Okay, you got me there.
0: Okay.
1: Yeah.
2: But still, there's no stuff in blueberries and belly buttons.
0: Hey, it was for a record.
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8: Some cloud and showers through this evening. Temperature steady near 19 degrees. Overnight tonight, a few more clouds and a low near 14. For tomorrow morning, we'll have some clouds, small chance of showers, but a mix of sun and cloud by the afternoon. A high of around 22 on the day, feeling warmer with the humidity.